0: diamonds on. 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

I just messed up the whole program. 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

0: You inside the 8 o'clock mix with my brother DJ Problem. 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That's at RONALDHUFF. More 8 o'clock mix with my brother DJ Problem coming up. You know what it is, man. It's K975.
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0: 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This was all brought to you by 7 Productions, DJ Shaki, and P. Rose.
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0: 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My brother DJ Problem. 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That's at R-O-N-A-L-D-H-U-F-F. 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

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Better late than never, but never late is better. 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

0: 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Yeah.
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Somebody tell them people Mr. Hem is here.

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1: Whoa, whoa, whoa, whoa, whoa, whoa.
0: Mr. Him is here.
1: Whoa, whoa, whoa, whoa, whoa, whoa.
0: Mr. Him.
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705, what's going on? DJ Dillinger rocking out with you. You already know it's another week and I got those vibes for you per usual. 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
1: Now he wanna lick my bum, but clock my raw to talk, talk, talk. Got him going crazy for that poo, na na na na. I get what I want, I got that ooh shalaka laka. He

my chains. 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
3: 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I've seen kids actually hopping out the car and the car riding around to start school, reading books, walking into school with the books in their hand.
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1: 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That's not a YN. That's a YM.
2: Ooh.
1: A young man. Toner. Incognito is going out weeknight.
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Let me pop my get too fat. 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Show my fucking getting.

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Fall in love every time we link. He got me sprung.com. 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
3: Let us pause for a minute to pray. Oh, dear God, we come to you today filled with gratitude, inspiration, and hope. We have been touched and encouraged by the physical manifestation of your awesome and unlimited power. Countless numbers of us were personally blessed to witness 28 monks whose beliefs require them to live a life of poverty, chastity, and obedience to God. We watched as they walked 2,300 miles from Texas to D.C., many of them barefooted, petitioning God to grant their prayer for peace. Some of us walked with them, prayed with them, and joined them in their prayer for peace. Once again, as was in the case with Jesus, who also walked this earth barefooted, sharing love and advocating peace for all, we are reminded that by faith, God can empower us to accomplish that which may seem impossible or improbable. Faith is a most powerful weapon. Hallelujah and amen.

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1: Son of a... 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
1: Listen, enjoy your weekend. 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And don't forget, Monday, we're back at it trying to help a hustler. 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
2: Yeah, and it's super easy. We're just going to help Shay find a new man.
3: What?
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0: 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I'm y'all's substitute teacher, Mr. Garvey, so don't even think about messing with me.
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7: Very risk. One moment of believing that it couldn't possibly happen to me. There was a time in our past when our main concentration was on survival. Our elders were considered strict when they would not allow us to go to anyone's house before everyone in that house was checked out. They firmly believed that the company we keep in our youth will determine the outcome of our future. And they were bound and determined that every generation would do better than the one before. Oftentimes when a young person's future is interrupted by tragedy, it serves as a wake-up call to remind us to accept the reality that we are uniquely different from other cultures. Understanding that difference obligates us to make certain that our young survive so that they too can experience a future.
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14: Elementary school. This was your dog. Do good or bad, this was your dog. One day you got into a fight, and your dog ran on you. When you confronted your dog about it, you asked him why he run.

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1: All right, listen up, y'all. I'm y'all substitute teacher, Mr. Garvey, so don't even think about messing with me. 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
0: Hurricane Wisdom featuring Chance the Rapper. 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
1: Listen, enjoy your weekend. Have a great time. And don't forget, Monday, we're back at it trying to help a hustler. And this time, we're trying to help one named Shay, who I think she's having an issue because her man has a female friend.
2: 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We're just going to help Shay find a new man.
3: What?
2: 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Because I know the situation. 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
1: You got
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1: Okay.
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0: Wait a second. A man has the right to change his name to whatever he wants to change it to. 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

0: 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It's your boy, Really Dude. 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

0: All right, listen up, y'all. I'm y'all's substitute teacher, Mr. Garvey, so don't even think about messing with me. If one of y'all says some silly-ass name, this whole class is gonna feel my wrath.
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0: Son of a... 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

0: way you put it, I'm at G-Bit, I'm a super grinner. 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
1: 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And if a man wants to be called
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0: All right, listen up, y'all. I'm y'all's substitute teacher, Mr. Garvey, so don't even think about messing with me. If one of y'all says some silly-ass name, this whole class is going to feel my wrath.
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1: Yo, bro, I think I had too much Hennessy, man. 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

0: Yo, Eli, why they touch to me?
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0: Like, I don't always keep the hammer next
1: like,
0: to me.
1: I don't keep that.
0: Like, I ain't got a header to the left
1: like,
0: of me.
1: I ain't got a header.
0: Like, we ain't in these streets more than sesame.
1: Ooh.
0: But that's your chick, then why she texting
1: me?
0: Why she keep calling my phone, speaking sexually?
1: Ooh.
0: Every time I'm out, why she stressing
1: me?
0: You call her Stephanie?
1: Call her, huh?
0: I call her Heffany.

0: 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It's your guy, Rodney Rakai.
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3: Siri, risk one moment of believing that it couldn't possibly happen to me. There was a time in our past when our main concentration was on survival. Our elders were considered strict when they would not allow us to go to anyone's house before everyone in that house was checked out. They firmly believed that the company we keep in our youth will determine the outcome of our future. And they were bound and determined that every generation would do better than the one before. Oftentimes when a young person's future is interrupted by tragedy, it serves as a wake-up call to remind us to accept the reality that we are uniquely different from other cultures. Understanding that difference obligates us to make certain that our young survive so that they too can experience a future.
2: 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What's your reality?
8: What's your reality? What's your reality?
9: In the military, the mission was clear. You knew what to do. Now, the mission has changed. Stepping into civilian life isn't about finding a job. It's finding your purpose.
10: I wanted a career that would leverage the skills and discipline.
11: Elementary school. This was your dog. Do good or bad, this was your dog. One day you got into a fight, and your dog ran on you. When you confronted your dog about it, you asked him why he runs.

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5: 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Miami. 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

0: Come say something. It's all about the Leo season. K97.5. Wanna fuck your buddy.
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0: 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Raleigh. Durham. Chapel Hill.
2: Oh. Tell them it's all.
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4: Let us pause for a minute to pray. Oh, dear God, we come to you today filled with gratitude, inspiration, and hope. We have been touched and encouraged by the physical manifestation of your awesome and unlimited power. Countless numbers of us were personally blessed to witness 28 monks whose beliefs require them to live a life of poverty, chastity, and obedience to God. We watched as they walked 2,300 miles from Texas to D.C., many of them barefooted, petitioning God to grant their prayer for peace. Some of us walked with them, prayed with them, and joined them in their prayer for peace. Once again, as was in the case with Jesus, who also walked this earth barefooted, sharing love and advocating peace for all, we are reminded that by faith, God can empower us to accomplish that which may seem impossible or improbable. Faith is a most powerful weapon. Hallelujah and amen.

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0: All right, listen up, y'all. I'm y'all's substitute teacher, Mr. Garvey, so don't even think about messing with me.
1: If one of y'all
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0: Son of a bitch! Get out of my classroom before I break my foot off in your ass!
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That's when I knew that your heart was scarring. 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Like, wait, babe, let

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2: Listen, enjoy your weekend. 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
3: 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Mm-hmm. 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High freak, with the word in the hand.

0: 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A man has the right to change his name to whatever he wants to change it to. 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

0: All right, listen up, y'all. I'm y'all's substitute teacher, Mr. Garvey, so don't even think about messing with me. If one of y'all says some silly ass name, this whole class is gonna feel my wrath.
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0: 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Get out of my classroom before I break my foot off in your ass.
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my lil nigga. 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
4: Good morning and welcome to Civic Waves. I'm your host, Amir. I've been wanting to have this conversation for a really long time. And so I'm super excited about the conversation we're going to have today. So we're talking about data centers. They power so much of what we do every day, from streaming to cloud storage, rapid growth of AI. But as more of these massive facilities are being proposed across North Carolina in our communities, it has us asking the bigger questions about water usage, electricity demand, air quality, local control, and who carries the cost. Joining me today, I'm super excited to have Steph Gans with Clean Water for North Carolina. We're going to break down what the data centers actually are, why NC has become such a focal point for development, and what residents need to know before one comes to their community. Steph, welcome to Civic Waves.
5: Thank you for having me.
4: Like I said, I've been wanting to have this conversation for a while since we launched Civic Waves back in at the beginning of April. So let's talk about it. First, I want to get some background on you. Tell me about Clean Water for North Carolina and your role there.
5: Absolutely. I am executive director at Clean Water for North Carolina. We are a small nonprofit environmental justice organization, and we work to protect clean drinking water for communities throughout our state.
4: Which we all need.
5: Yes.
4: So for people that are just tuning in right now, what is a data center and why are so many being built right now? I would even say, like, I wasn't even really paying attention to what data centers are, or honestly, it wasn't on my radar till probably maybe about a year or so ago with the boom of AI and everything. And so talk to us about it.
5: Absolutely. Yeah. Well, so a data center is a building or facility that houses a group of servers or computer systems that can do a lot of different things. And you described some of those different things when you were talking earlier. But, you know, the big boom that we're seeing now in data centers is really caused by the rise of generative artificial intelligence. So we had cloud services, you know, Zoom meetings, all those things that we think of as happening in the cloud. They happen in a physical space down here on Earth. And, you know, those things were going on. But the real boom in data centers coming to North Carolina, that increase is really happening with the rise of artificial intelligence. And those data centers are larger and require more resources. So that's what's causing some of the news.
4: So these data centers have pretty much always been around, right? So it's just a recent spike in them, right?
5: Yeah.
4: Okay. Because we use them for like those things you had mentioned.
5: Right.
4: So why is North Carolina such a hot spot for this? What kind of makes us attractive to these companies?
5: It's a mix of different things. One reason is that large companies like Microsoft and Amazon are just racing to build as many data centers as possible. So it is an issue nationwide. North Carolina has a history of the textile industry that uses a lot of power and water, or historically did. And so originally we saw the data centers locating in some of those former textile locations. But now it's really expanded beyond that into communities that are, you know, surprised to see these proposals. And we really see them being proposed in communities where they've already had sometimes a lot of pollution, like from a coal plant, Duke Energy's coal ash. The data centers are wanting to locate near those communities, which is how Clean Water for North Carolina got involved in this, actually, because we have been involved in the fight to clean up coal ash and other things. We have tax incentives in North Carolina as well to attract them. And we have a lot of communities that are really hurting for local tax revenue and don't have a whole lot of power to collect that locally. And so that creates a situation where folks are open to some of the things that.
4: So is that why you'll see different city officials or government officials that are voting to have these data centers to be able to get revenue, even though their constituents feel another way?
5: Yeah. I mean, I think that is often the argument. I think the problem comes in when we think about how much is the data center taking out of the community versus putting in, and the many tax breaks that exist for data centers compared to the infrastructure that's required, and the real lack of significant jobs. Data centers don't employ very many people, and now we see that there are a lot of job losses attributed to artificial intelligence this year. Mm-hmm. So people are thinking about the whole picture for their communities in these proposals.
4: So when we talk about AI and this boom because of AI, can you kind of break down and explain what that is?
5: When people talk about generative artificial intelligence, you know, artificial intelligence has become such a big catch-all term, and it includes, people have started using it to refer to things that existed before we were widely using the term AI, like, you know, advanced spell check. But generative artificial intelligence is the idea that we're going to take sort of the collected knowledge and words and art of humanity, use that to train a large language model to generate new content. And sometimes that content can have some serious flaws in it.
4: Like ChatGPT and
5: like
4: Claude.
5: Like ChatGPT and Claude, yes. Okay.
4: I had started using like chat before I even knew the connection with data centers and then what data centers actually do to the environment. So can you just give like an overall view of what some of these data centers, how they are affecting our environment?
5: Yeah. You know, on the environmental side, like I said, especially data centers for artificial intelligence, they use a lot of power. They use a lot of electricity. That power goes into, I mean, running the servers, but also into cooling the servers. The servers inside a data center, if you've had a laptop on your lap, you sometimes, an old one, it'll get super hot, right? Because it's cooling system.
4: I'm dealing with that right now.
5: Yeah, exactly. So they need, if it's too hot, those servers, you know, will not work. And so they need to be cooled off. And so they're using power to do that. And then they're also using water to do that. And there's a few different ways that they do that that have different impacts on the environment. All the data centers need backup generators, and they often use diesel to power those. Whether they're using diesel or natural gas, that creates air pollution. We also see that with the water use, if they're cooling the data center by evaporating water, that evaporated water goes out into the air. The heat goes out into the air. There can be heat islands around these data centers that raise the temperature for local communities. We also lose that water because it went out into the air doesn't mean that it comes back down in that same water system, which means that the community is also losing the water. And there's also chemicals that can sometimes be in the water. So a lot of data center companies talk about, well, we use a closed loop system. We're not evaporating the water. We're going to use less water, but we see that there are chemicals added to that water to reuse it. And there's more energy that's used to cool that water. So either we're looking at missing water, communities that are missing out on water, or a combination of both, right? Missing some water and having some polluted water. So it is a tough decision for communities.
4: I think my thing is with the AI data centers that are coming and just AI in general, I'm trying to understand the benefit of it because, like you mentioned, it's not bringing jobs. And there's a lot of people out here that are unemployed, especially Black women, and it's polluting the environment. And so it's like I'm trying to grasp what the benefit is when people are out of work and people are getting sick, and clean air and water are finite resources. So I'm just trying to understand what's the benefit.
5: A great question. I think that's one of the number one questions that I get asked. I think for big tech companies, they're racing to hope that there's going to be a breakthrough in artificial intelligence that will make them able to make this technology profitable for them. Right now, there's a lot of investors that believe that that will happen and they're investing in it. And so if they seem like they're getting ahead and investing in AI, you know, maybe their stock price goes up, right? So that right now, that's sort of like the wisdom. The problem is we're starting to see a real question as to whether with all the resources that they're putting in and the resistance from communities as to whether it will ever be profitable, whether it will move quick enough. And that's where people talk about there potentially, there's a boom now and there's a potential for a bust and a lot of communities to get hurt in addition to the resource issues for communities. We also see that, you know, Duke Energy is trying to raise our electricity rates, as
4: yes.
5: we know.
4: Shouts out to Attorney General Jeff Jackson. He's out there fighting the good fight.
5: He really is. He's gotten that, in addition to all the community members who have come out and spoken out against this, he's gotten them to lower their ask, but it's still not low
4: like
5: 9% enough.
4: 9% or something like that right now.
5: Down from 18.
4: Yeah.
5: So, you know, that tells
4: right,
5: you something
4: that's
5: right
4: pretty
5: there.
4: Good.
5: But, you know, a lot of that also comes from the demand from data centers that they're creating to build new power plants and pipelines. And Duke Energy is really rewarding rewarded when they build those new projects the way that our sort of incentives are set up in state law. So they have said in those hearings, hey, we are working round the clock to attract these data centers to locate in North Carolina, right? Because that's their meal ticket. That's their new customer. So that's part of the reasoning of some of your question too. Like, why is it a hotspot? Well, when you have a big, powerful company like Duke Energy working, so there are certainly people that's the benefit. The motivations are there. So it makes sense in that thing. But for local communities that are looking at it, we see, like, polling just came out. A majority of North Carolinians are saying they wouldn't want a data center in their communities.
4: Right.
5: They are just, the trade-off is not working out.
4: It's not working out. And communities are being impacted and affected. People are being sick. People can't sleep at night from the noise. And it was one town that lost all their electricity because there was a data center that was coming. Yeah, that was out west, which is absolutely crazy. Can you imagine? Yeah, sorry. You're going back to the Stone Ages.
5: Right. Yeah, that a company would be able to make those decisions. So it is scary. I think we like to think that there's a strong hand at the wheel, and we need to ask ourselves a question. Is the stronger hand at the wheel Duke Energy and some of the big tech companies, or is it our state and local governments? And we really need to figure out what our answer to that is going to be.
4: At the end of the day, it still seems as though, even with all the information, and even if there's a boom, we're not going to be the ones that benefit from the boom. It's going to be these companies and these corporations. Mm-hmm. It's all about capitalism. And it's crazy to me how you give these companies incentives. So we're paying, these are our taxpaying dollars to give them incentives. And then they go ahead and they built these things using our money. And then they raise the prices on us. Mm-hmm. And so it's like, wow, we're paying in order to have to pay more.
5: Right. We are.
4: We're getting double and triple tax.
5: Absolutely. And we're also seeing folks saying, oh my gosh, we need to incorporate AI as quickly as possible into government services, into healthcare, into a lot of the services that we pay for. Something that a lot of folks have questions about: how tested is that technology? How safe is that? And those services are quite expensive. So there's a lot of ways that we might be paying. And I should have mentioned when you asked about the environment, this boom also threatens to really undo some of the progress that we've made on addressing climate change. You know, when we talk about, they're talking about having power like coal and gas, really, that's mostly what they're talking about, and diesel generators that release things like methane and carbon dioxide, and that will make climate change worse. And our communities have already dealt with climate fueled storms like Hurricane Helene, Tropical Storm Chantal, the drought that we have right now. Our state climate office staff said, you know, climate change is really removing the safety net from our water supplies. So the math is not mathing on this.
4: I think it was Falls Lake that it started to recede. It revealed a whole bunch of trash, and volunteers from Reddit went to go and pick it up. And it's just very interesting times that we're living in right now. I mean, I'm glad that they were able to remove the trash, but that's just a scary thing to know that our water supply is drying up and we're going through these droughts, and there's such a demand for more and more.
5: Yeah.
4: It's not just water and electricity. Air is a part of it too, which we talked about. So when a company wants to build one of these near a neighborhood, who actually gets a say before it approved, and who gets left out of the conversation? And I'm really curious, from like a government perspective, what that looks like.
5: So in many cases, the land for these facilities been rezoned without the community nearby actually knowing that the development is going to be a data center. That happened in Richmond County, which is where Rockingham, the city of Rockingham, is, where Amazon wants to build a big data center. The same thing happened in Person County, Roxborough, where Microsoft wants to build a big data center.
4: So they're not being transparent.
5: They're not being transparent. They've often had local leaders sign non-disclosure agreements, and the community members are, you know, being intentionally left out of the conversation. It's really the local economic development staff, planning staff, and town or county level officials that are in there. And obviously Duke Energy, your water utility, if the data center is going to actually connect to the water utility. You know, we don't have a water withdrawal permitting process in North Carolina like some states do. So they can just start taking water out of the ground or out of the river. So
4: we
5: there's
4: need
5: a
4: that.
5: Lack. I know.
4: I don't know who we need to talk to, but can we figure that out?
5: Absolutely. That should be part of any data center, you know, any legislation to regulate these things. So our communities are really left without the tools. And so some of our local leaders are kind of looking to our state legislature to do that. And that is where you see communities have passed a moratorium, because they know they don't have the regulations to to really cope with this, and they need to have some time to make those without new applications coming in and potentially having a data center company say, well, we already have this land and it's zoned, and you know, we can move forward without the community really having a say.
4: Wow, that's scary.
5: It is.
4: It's giving scam. It's giving scammer summer. Because, like, what do you mean you're not you're getting the land and not telling why or giving a false reason? I had even seen, I forget what city, it might have been in Georgia, where they were pretty much just doing whatever they wanted and didn't get permission from anybody. I think that there would be less pushback on data centers if there was more transparency in regulations.
5: Yeah.
4: Like, we can't just be out here like the wild, wild west. Yeah. And these companies are doing whatever they want to do. They're taking the water, they're polluting the water, and not saying anything about it or getting permission. And so I think that's where, obviously, you know, the effects of it, but also just the way that it's being handled.
5: Yeah. I mean, obviously, a certain amount of data centers are necessary to run the internet, and they have existed.
4: Yeah.
5: And when we start to see this huge boom in hyperscale facilities and the competition, it starts to give scam. But I think also if local communities and at the state level, if we had the regulations, we could make sure that any sort of investments are actually a reasonable, good investment, that there's a plan for what would happen if the data center were to go under, what's going to happen to that facility. And, you know, they're paying more into the community than what they're taking out, right? They should be benefiting the community. You know, technology should work for us, not the other way.
4: Yeah. And our taxpayers are investing in these data centers. So I'm just like, anytime you have an investment, you're supposed to get a return.
5: You're supposed to.
4: And so we should be making some money. I'm just saying, the whole system is just rigged. It's starting to not make a lot of sense. Other countries have actually hit pause on a lot of these data centers. I know Ireland, they froze their data centers for years and just lifted it with strict rules. The Netherlands, other countries are trying to be more creative so that it doesn't affect the environment as badly. Why hasn't the U.S. taken the same approach? It's just like, nobody cares here.
5: Well, you know, I think it has to do with that power imbalance that I was talking about. We really need to get the power of the big companies like Duke Energy and big tech. We need to get that balanced out with the people's power. But some states are starting to take that approach in the U.S. New York passed a statewide moratorium on new data centers. Governor Greg Abbott of Texas just announced a pause on new data centers until...
4: Really?
5: Yes. Until all...
4: Abbott?
5: Yeah. It's bipartisan, Mir. Okay. Until all of the proposals from one of their main electricity providers, ERCOT, are audited. So we see that polling in North Carolina shows that a majority of North Carolinians are opposed to data centers in their communities. So I think it's possible. It's about finding the political will.
4: I know Apex had a moratorium as well. Mm-hmm. And Charlotte recently.
5: Dozens, like, I don't want to say a wrong number, but, you know, dozens of North Carolina local jurisdictions like counties and municipalities have passed moratoriums. So, yeah.
4: We are joined today by Steph Gans of Clean Water NC discussing data centers. I'm super excited that it was just announced yesterday that the data center that was planned for Southeast Raleigh has already been scrapped. Y'all were not playing, okay? But when we come back, we're going to discuss why these data centers are seemingly targeting Black communities. I'm Mir. I am. You're listening to Civic Waves.

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4: He had been stabbed.
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8: Good morning and welcome back to Civic Waves. I'm your host, Mir. Today, the topic of conversation is data centers, which is incredibly relevant right now, especially in Raleigh, where we just got plans for a new data center thrown out effective yesterday that was scheduled for Southeast Raleigh. I'm joined by Steph Gans of Clean Water NC. Let's keep the conversation going.
9: Is it just me? Am I in the Lulu land? Or does it seem like a lot of these data centers are being put up in black communities?
10: No, it's not just you.
9: Okay.
10: No.
9: Just want to make sure.
10: One, that's how Clean Water from North Carolina got involved, because some of these communities that have had some of the coal plants and other things, when we talk about the idea of environmental justice, what does that mean? We're talking about that some of this polluting stuff gets put into communities of color. And in the case of the coal ash, a lot of those communities were long-term black communities, majority black communities, mm-hmm. where this contamination happened. And we worked with them on that. And then all of a sudden we hear, oh my gosh, all these communities are facing a data center. Stokes County, Person County, these are where major coal plants are located. Richmond County has the Smith Energy Complex, which is a gas power plant. And they have all kinds of stuff. And the area where it's located, again, is like an area with a lot of black and indigenous population. Wow. So we work with, you know, the Richmond County Coalition on Justice and Black Empowerment on trying to get some accountability for that Amazon data center. So it is not you. And we really need, again, some state level action. You know, we've seen that there's, you know, have been environmental justice executive orders from the governor, but we really haven't seen the actual strong action to protect communities. Mm-hmm. And we're looking for it. We're asking for it.
9: And folks being held accountable.
10: Yes.
9: Yeah. So with environmental justice, what does that actually look like in terms of what you all go in and do? Is it you try to get like a settlement? You try to get the companies that have polluted to clean up the areas and to restore? What does that look like?
10: I mean, I think it looks like partnering with the local community that is experiencing this injustice and really pursuing what they feel like the solution is, and also the best solution that we are able to get with the decision makers and people power and everything else. And so it took years and years of advocacy from local communities to get Duke Energy to come up with a plan to clean up coal ash. You know, there was legislation, there was an agreement to filter, you know, people's wells or groundwater, or figure out a solution for their drinking water. So these were things that took years and years. Local communities had to fight years and years. It shouldn't have taken that. And it is very unfair. It is continuing that. It is business as usual to then say, and now we're going to add more power plants where you are.
9: Yeah.
10: We're going to add more data centers where you are that are going to have diesel generators.
9: Wow.
10: And at some point, it's time for other communities to, you know, we all need to
9: burn it down. I'm just kidding. Just kidding.
10: No.
9: Just kidding.
10: But we need to find a solution where you know, we have the tools. I think I should say, you know, the affordability issue and the pollution issue, we have the tools to address those. We need any new power generation needs to be clean and cheap. And the cleanest and cheapest is solar, battery, and wind, period. And those are things that have been put on hold.
9: But the windmills.
10: I know.
9: But the windmills.
10: I know. But I hope now that the electrical thing is making it real for people, that just the fact that these things are cheaper and faster to build will.
9: Why is America so behind? And it's just like, how are all these other countries able to find better ways to power themselves, to have clean energy? And there was some progress during the previous administration, during the Biden administration, in terms of, you know, trying to get the environment and things like that. But it seems like a lot of that stuff has kind of gone by the wayside and been kind of turned over.
10: That's a great question. I think if we're looking at the economics of like the dollars and cents of this, and both for our actual economy and our electric bills and our environment at this point, like leading up to this AI boom, I'm just going to tell you, a lot of oil and gas investors were saying, dang, the horizon is not looking strong for mm-hmm. oil and gas, mm-hmm. China, other countries. You're right. They are investing and they are succeeding in this mm-hmm. technological investment. It's cheaper. It can't be disrupted by war, all this kind of stuff. And so it really is something that makes sense really all the way around for economy, security, everything, and our environment. And if we have folks that are being motivated more by ideological considerations, mm-hmm. I think, because when you look again at the money and the environment,
9: follow the money.
10: Sense. Yeah.
9: Follow the money. If someone listening finds out that a data center is being proposed near them, what do you think is one of the first things they should do?
10: Wow. Well, they...
9: Or something important. Right. Somewhere important that they could go.
10: Yeah. Well, I mean, I think definitely looking at the actual information from any public meetings where the proposal was discussed, you can talk to your local elected officials, planning board, your economic development staff. Find out everything that you can. You might need to submit a public records request. And if it's concerning to you, you can talk to your neighbors and start getting organized. We've seen that communities.
9: That's what my sister did with her community Apex. Well, I don't think she led it or anything, but, you know, all involved, the neighbors yeah. were kind of just like, we don't want a data center here. And you know, right. they made their voices heard.
10: And it's because of the secretiveness of these proposals. We've had some communities, like in some counties, people go in and say to their elected officials, have you signed a non-disclosure agreement with any data center developer, really any developer, or with Duke Energy or whoever? Or, you know, people will ask things like, has an application come? Okay, well, they'll say no applications have come, but they can have a million informal conversations mm-hmm. with these developers before the formal application comes. So yeah. you don't want to go off of just that. You got to ask the specific questions.
9: That makes sense. Is there anything happening at the state level right now, a bill, a vote, or anything that you feel like the listeners should have on their radar? I know we talked about Southeast Raleigh. Is there anything else you want to mention?
10: Yeah. So in terms of the state legislature, and I can say too, obviously the rate hikes, that's before our NC Utilities Commission. So there's still a lot of decisions to be made there. They're talking about solutions for how folks pay for energy. None of those things have been implemented. So we need to see some action taken there. We need to see some action taken at our legislature. Our most recent state budget got rid of the least valuable tax break that data centers get, but there's still big, big tax breaks they're getting. We saw a bill misleadingly named the Energy Security and Affordability Act that would not have really fixed the affordability problem. It had provisions to rein in data centers a little bit, but also having a requirement that no coal plants be shut down until new nuclear power is permitted. And those are very expensive and dirty ways to generate electricity. So it really doesn't address some of the community issues that we were talking about. So there was legislation that didn't move for a moratorium, but like a statewide moratorium. But again, where this is bipartisan, where there is a will, there's a way. So we say keep on pushing. And then locally, we mentioned the Raleigh situation. Let me just say, you can pursue a local moratorium in your county or your town.
9: Oh, wow.
10: And on August 24th, Durham County will be having a hearing on their local moratorium. And so that meeting is going to start at 7 p.m. at 200 East Main Street in Durham. There's going to be a rally beforehand at 6, but that's going to be the Durham County moratorium hearing. So you can certainly get involved locally.
9: I already know Durham County is not going to be playing.
10: Hopefully. Draft that I saw had kind of a hole in it.
9: Well, I mean the people.
10: Right, the people not playing.
9: The people.
10: Yeah.
9: The people in power. It's all, you never know what you're going to get.
10: You never know.
9: You really never know what you're going to get.
10: Yeah, it can be surprising. So folks should definitely check that out if they're concerned about that.
9: What do you think is one thing you wish people understood about all of this before making up their mind about how they

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1: 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You know what I mean? 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Like, we were in the library having to cite sources and for research papers, right, and all the things that a couple of seconds can put together for you.
2: 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There needs to be some academic challenge, right, for kids. And this
1: needs to be a challenge in general.
2: Yeah. Yeah. That's how you grow. And so maybe this, you know, AI is not the thing to rush to integrate into our schools or government services.
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1: Sounds good. Well, Steph, we appreciate you truly for stopping through Civic Waves. And hopefully the next time we have a conversation, there's some better news or something great has happened or another moratorium.
2: We talked about the bad things. I mean, we could have talked about, you talked about Apex passing a moratorium. I mean, some communities are coming up with some good stuff. So, and we talked about the decrease. So we'll see how AG Jackson does with Duke Energy. So far, they back down. So let's get them to back down all the way.
1: They keep backing down to where they're giving us a credit monthly. I know that sounds unrealistic, but you know what? Hey, just speak it and you never know what might happen.
2: You never know.
1: You never know. Thanks for coming through.
2: Thank you.
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Like we

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3: 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Hendrix. I promise I swear. I swear. I'm there, bitch.

0: All right, listen up, y'all. I'm y'all's substitute teacher, Mr. Garvey, so don't even think about messing with me.
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0: 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And if a man wants to be called
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0: All right, listen up, y'all. I'm y'all's substitute teacher, Mr. Garvey, so don't even think about messing with me. If one of y'all says some silly-ass name, this whole class is gonna feel my wrath.
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0: 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That upper room. 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
3: Pop that thing. Let it clap. Let it clap. Ride this. Are you sit on
4: Let's
3: my
4: go.
3: Lap. Spread them cheese. Let me see that. Shake that like you out of control. Mm-hmm. That thing till your throat gets sore. 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
2: 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I'ma call him Clee.

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Good morning, good morning, good morning to you, and happy Sunday. Asia Sky checking in with you. 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

called Ghetto Love Story right there by Baby Chief. Do It on the Triangle's Real Hip Hop and R&B. It's K97.5 Asia Sky hanging out for this Sunday. Let's jump into this Glorilla and Sexy Red right now. It's What You Know About.

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0: Wait a second. A man has the right to change his name to whatever he wants to change it to. 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

0: got a Glock with a let's get physical. 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

I know she is going to kill it at her show at the Red Hat Amphitheater this week. That is LMA right there. Might just. It's K975 Asia Sky here with you. And shout out to our lucky K975 LMA meet and greet winner who is going to get to meet her before the show. That's amazing. Speaking of lucky, you got the chance to get lucky. You might win $250 in gas cash. That could be you this month. Coming up, I got the details on exactly how you can win this $250 in gas cash. So stick with me this morning. All right, that's coming up in 10 minutes on K97.5.

0: 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The baby pop that thing. 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

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Yeah. 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

0: That's breezy right there. It depends. It's K975 Real Hip Hop and R&B. Asia Sky here with you. Next up, this collab with Ye and Lauryn Hill. I can't wait.
1: Tell the people.

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0: 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A man has the right to change his name to whatever he wants to change it to. And if a man wants to be called
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some Pop Smoke on the Triangle's Real Hip Hop and R&B. It's K97.5 Asia Sky hanging out with you on this Sunday. We are in the middle of August. Back to school season is in full effect. All right. There's so many back to school events going on in the community. Coming up in 10 more minutes, I'll tell you about a few of the ones that are coming up within the next couple of weeks and where you can find all the info and the full list of back to school events. We'll get into those in just a few right here.

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0: school events, okay? You know it's about that time. The kids are about to head back to school. And on hiphopnc.com, we got a full list of the upcoming events for you. There's one going on in Wake Forest, the kickoff of the school year. That's happening on August 29th. You also got the Equipped for Excellence back to school event that's coming up on August 22nd. And that's going down at St. Matthew Baptist Church over on Lewisburg Road in Raleigh. Marbles Museum is having the kickoff to kindergarten on Saturday, August 22nd. So you got so many back to school events. So if you need school supplies, the kids need everything they need, make sure you go check out that full list on hiphopnc.com so you can figure out all of these back to school events.
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0: birthday bash. This is all brought to you by 7 Productions, DJ Shaki, and P. Rose.
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0: 10, girl, you a 10. 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

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Smoking on Keisha. Cold, give me chills. What's your real name? And not your stripper name. I make it rain on you like a window pane. Bands, I make her dance. 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

Butta B by Fat Smack on the Triangle's Real Hip Hop and R&B. It's K97.5, Asia Sky here. 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

0: That's the latest from Cardi B right there. It's K97.5, real hip hop and R&B. Asia Sky here. And we're getting closer and closer. Every day that rolls by, another day closer to One Voyage Cruise is going down in October. I know you've been hearing about this lineup, okay? T.I. is the headliner. Rick Ross is going to be performing. DJ Kid Capri is doing the sail away party. 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

0: on this Sunday afternoon. That's Chris Brown with Obvious. It's K975 Asia Sky with you. 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

0: 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I'm y'all's substitute teacher, Mr. Garvey, so don't even think about messing with me.
1: If one of y'all
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0: Son of a bitch! 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

0: to perform on the One Voyage cruise this year. That's T.I. right there. Let them know Asia Sky is still with you on this Sunday. Let's get into this Drake right now. Shebang.
1: Yeah. Ice.

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Will I take those to my death? Haven't decided just yet. Yeah. 40 was such a bang. All of my ops, they des. Please don't put me to the test. They tryna get back on the net. I'm tryna get back in the flesh. Yeah.

Kodak Black, Super Gremlin. It's K975 Asia Sky here. And it's the last day of the weekend, so you know we got to talk new music. We'll get into all the new releases from this week in just a few minutes. Right now it's T.I. and Summer Walker.

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0: Put you on to the new releases. Let's talk about this week, all right? Trippie Redd put out a new song called NDA. We also got a new song from Quavo, which is called Trance, which I've been loving. I think Pharrell produced that one as well. Definitely a banger, so make sure you check that out. Also got a new album from Friday. He released his album called Tension. And then the late, great Nipsey Hussle. There's a posthumous album from him and Bino Rideau. It's called Prolific. Plus a new Erykah Badu album. It's called Witch Doctor. So we got a couple new releases from this week. If you have tapped into any of these, of course, I want to know your thoughts. Hit me up on social media. I'm at Asia Sky on all platforms and at K97.5.
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0: That's the latest from Lil Baby right there. Damn Fresh on K97.5. Asia Sky here, officially about to head out. 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I'm going to leave you with that. Enjoy the rest of your Sunday afternoon into your Sunday evening and your Sunday night, okay? I'll see you soon on K97.5.
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2: 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Young Tina Snow.
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4: 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Know what's poppin', Scoop. Hey, one time for the girl, Asia Sky, man. We on the come up, thug. Like, she on the come up, I want to come up. You on the come up, let's get it done. Let's get it, thug, love.
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7: It's 7 p.m. Friday. It's 95 degrees. I ain't got no and no ain't got me. 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

Fun day. I want to give a big shout out to Lavelle Moten, man. Another successful back-to-school community day went down yesterday, man. And, I mean, y'all turned up, showed out, man. It was great. Shout out to the Eagles basketball team that was out there, man. Shout out to everybody that came through. Had to get yourself a book bag, school supplies. If you dropped off something, thank you as well, man. Can't wait to do it for the 18th time next year, man. It was awesome.

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0: 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I'm y'all's substitute teacher, Mr. Garvey, so don't even think about messing with me. If one of y'all says some silly-ass name, this whole class is going to feel my wrath.
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0: It is just a North Carolina thing. Shout out to Cold World. K975. 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

0: All right, listen up, y'all. I'm y'all's substitute teacher, Mr. Garvey, so don't even think about messing with me. If one of y'all says some silly-ass name, this whole class is gonna feel my wrath.
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1: Barney, K975. All right, I'm about to go to get up out of here and make room for my man Big Ron, but he's going to be coming up at 6, man. I got to go in and go to the NC Courage game. You know what I'm saying? They're about to take on Houston. It's a women's professional soccer team right here in the Triangle. They play over there and carry the First Horizon Stadium. So I'm heading over there now. Hopefully, I'll meet up with y'all, man. I'm going to be out there from 5 to 7. I'll talk to you then. See you then. Other than that, I'll talk to you tomorrow, 3 o'clock on the dot right here on K975, baby.
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6: 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I'm like, what's my other name? 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
3: 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Lately, I just wanna show up and body some. Yeah. Always been a little mathematician. Lately, this cash I'm getting got me losing count of these bags. I've been moving too fast. Hard times don't last. Remember when cops are rats talking out my. 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

0: All right, listen up, y'all. I'm y'all substitute teacher, Mr. Garvey, so don't even think about messing with me. If one of y'all says some silly-ass name, this whole class is gonna feel my wrath.
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7: 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Tragedy thrives on that one bad decision, one unnecessary risk, one moment of believing that it couldn't possibly happen to me. There was a time in our past when our main concentration was on survival. Our elders were considered strict when they would not allow us to go to anyone's house before everyone in that house was checked out. They firmly believed that the company we keep in our youth will determine the outcome of our future. And they were bound and determined that every generation would do better than the one before. Oftentimes, when a young person's future is interrupted by tragedy, it serves as a wake-up call to remind us to accept the reality that we are uniquely different from other cultures. Understanding that difference obligates us to make certain that our young survive so that they too can experience a future.
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9: 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I am over here at the NC Courage soccer game as they take on the Houston Dash. 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All right. And today we are celebrating excellence. Don't miss. It all goes down tonight at First Horizon Stadium at Wake Med Soccer Park. All right. As the Courage are battling the Houston Dash. Hey, look, man, the fans are all coming together right now. 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All right. Again, so pull up. We are over here at 101 Soccer Park Drive in Cary. First Horizon Stadium at Wake Med Soccer Park. Meet us. We are here at 7 o'clock. K975 live on the streets.
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0: 10, girl, you a 10. Girl, you a 10, girl, you a 10, girl, you a 10. 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
1: We on deck. If you like baseball, we on deck.
2: On deck for what?
1: For what? 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

0: 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Snitches.
1: Young Money. 1-2-1-2, Big Ron. K975, turn me all the way up. That's that Nicki Minaj, Beyonce, feeling myself right now. Drake, Shebang, you know what it is. It's K975, man.
2: Yeah. Ice.

0: Wait a second. A man has the right to change his name to whatever he wants to change it to. And if a man wants to be called
1: K97.5,
0: God damn it, this is a free country. You should respect his wishes and call the man
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2: His mama named Clay. I'ma call him Clay. Pop that thing, let it clap, let it clap.

0: 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I'm y'all substitute teacher, Mr. Garvey, so don't even think about messing with me.
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0: Son of a... 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

0: Wale, Jeremiah, that classic. It's called On Chill. It's K975. I am Big Ron. Make sure you follow me on the gram at Ronald Huff. That's at RONALDHUFF. Coming up, I got some fat smack. You know what it is? Man, it's K975, man.
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12: 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I am over here at the NC Courage soccer game as they take on the Houston Dash. All right. 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All right. And today we are celebrating excellence. Don't miss. It all goes down tonight at First Horizon Stadium at Wake Med Soccer Park. 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As the Courage are battling the Houston Dash. Hey, look, man, the fans are all coming together right now. 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All right. 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We are here at 7 o'clock. 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
9: 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We over here at 101 Soccer Park Drive in Cary, celebrating Black excellence tonight. 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It is a night of Black excellence, and we're broadcasting live right now. 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We're here at 7 o'clock, 101 Soccer Park Drive in Cary. Don't forget, man, kickoff starts at 7 o'clock. It's your boy Big Mo live on these streets for K975, baby.
10: 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A $2 billion
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4: JY, turn me up. 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

That's my girl, Young Miami. Spin that. You rocking with K975. I am your homie, Big Ron. What is happening on this beautiful Sunday? Right now, I got that Beyonce, Jay-Z, Morning Dew. You know what it is? It's K975.

0: 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I'm y'all substitute teacher, Mr. Garvey, so don't even think about messing with me.
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0: K975. Hit me up on the gram right now at K975. Let me know that you tapped in with me, all right? Here's that Drake shebang. You know what it is? Man, it's K975, man.
1: Yeah. 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

0: That's that LMA teller. It's K975 coming up. I got some little baby dead fresh. Keep it locked here. You know what it is? It's K975, man.
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7: 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Tragedy thrives on that one bad decision, one unnecessary risk, one moment of believing that it couldn't possibly happen to me. There was a time in our past when our main concentration was on survival. Our elders were considered strict when they would not allow us to go to anyone's house before everyone in that house was checked out. They firmly believed that the company we keep in our youth will determine the outcome of our future, and they were bound and determined that every generation would do better than the one before. Oftentimes, when a young person's future is interrupted by tragedy, it serves as a wake-up call to remind us to accept the reality that we are uniquely different from other cultures. Understanding that difference obligates us to make certain that our young survive so that they too can experience a future.
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